0: initials, B initials, B initials, B B. Yes. That is the initials.
1: Initials, but it's better like this. No.
0: It's you.
1: Not sing. Just
0: yeah.
1: Parler.
0: Yep. We can make the girls. We listen to the girls in the studio.
1: But I think violins. It's very.

0: Yeah, you play. They play violin.
1: This harmony is just.
2: Beginning?
3: Oh, yeah.
2: And pa-pa-pa-pa. Yeah.
3: Oh, no, no, and then there, you see, I had that.
4: That's all right.
3: And then there.
4: That's all right.
3: Is it too long?
2: Introgens. How much?
3: 1, 2, 3, 4, 5, 6.
2: Six.
3: And then there.
2: 6, 4, 6. 7, 8, 9, 10. Okay.
3: What? Here they come, man. Right, how is it down? Here we come, man. 2 bars and 1, 2, 1, 2, 3, 4.

0: want to sign check. It's okay.
1: Il chante Serge Gainsbourg.
2: Oh, je pense que j'ai fait des choses pas dégueu.
3: I just came to tell you that I'm leaving. All your tears won't change anything. As the poet says, an ill wind is blowing. So I just came to tell you.

hours and night, but it's goodbye forever. And I'm sorry to tell you, but I'm going away. Yes, I loved you once, but hey, I just came to tell you that I'm leaving. And all your tears won't change anything.

0: suffocating, your face so pale. Now the hour is nigh, but it's goodbye forever. And I'm sorry to tell you, but I'm going away. Yes, I loved you once, but hey.
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0: We can make the girls. We listen to the girls in the studio.
1: But I think violins. It's very.

0: Yeah, you play. They play violin.
1: This harmony is just.
2: Beginning?
0: Oh, yeah.
2: And pa-pa-pa-pa. Yeah.
0: Oh, no, no, and then there, you see, I had that.
3: That's all right.
0: And then there.
3: That's all right.
0: Is it too long?
2: Interrogants. How much?
0: 1, 2, 3, 4, 5, 6.
2: Six.
0: And then there.
2: 6, 4, 6. 7, 8, 9, 10.
0: Okay. What? Here they come, man. All right, I'll sit down. Here we come, man. 2 bars and 1, 2, 1, 2, 3, 4.